Pull some and let go. Mama, daddy, what's it? Daddy, what's it? That one day is a request.

That one is a request.

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2: What happened? It doesn't hear, man. Loyal to the
1: Wait,
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1: Freeze.
0: She like when they dinner.
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0: Dinner. 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

0: this man from 90s. 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
1: 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Like, you know, some of them say, me, the day. The tall youth had to say, your name not nice. So, I don't want to do that. 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

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I think, so I don't want to do it. Remember.

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At 5:45, Powell Boji. At 6, we get into our Church Alive segment with our prayer for the nation. And at 7, we move into our worship center with our Living Word. And our prayer request segment comes in at 7:30. This is our program lineup for today, the 14th of June, 2026. I'm Benny Ogis with you.

You are that holy God that we serve. You are almighty. You are worthy of all of our praise, great and mighty God. We give you thanks and always give you thanks today and forever. For you are God, and you are God alone. We praise your name. Lord, we thank you for allowing us to see the start of this beautiful day. We thank you, Lord God, for your word that is always food for our souls. We thank you for opening doors for us, doors of prosperity, doors of success. And we thank you, Lord God, for closing doors for us. We thank you, Lord God, for making a way where there seemed to be no way. We thank you, Lord God, for all of the struggles and the journey that we've been through this past week. And as we prepare to begin a new week, Lord, we ask that you allow us to begin with you. That every breath that we take and every step that we make be done by your grace, with your divine intervention. Walk with us, Lord. Work with us, Lord. Move through us, Lord. Use us, Lord. You are our strength when we are weak. You are our company when we are alone. You are everything that we can ever need or ask for. In you we find joy. In you, Lord, we find peace. And so this morning we invite your presence here with us even more in our homes, in our rooms, in our children's hearts, in our children's rooms. We invite your presence, Lord, to move throughout our entire home. Let your precious blood, Lord, cover us from the crown of our heads to the sole of our feet. Our homes from the rooftop to the foundation. And every single person who walks into our presence, let them feel your presence, Lord. Let them be blessed. As we go through this program this morning, Lord, we invite you to take full control. Be in the music that we praise and worship you with. Be in the words that we hear and that which we speak. Be in the equipment that is being used this morning. Be in the devices that are used, Lord, to allow us to hear this program. Continue to work through us as we call you our Lord, our Savior, our Adonai, our Jehovah Jireh, our Waymaker. Our mighty God, our King of Kings, our Lord of Lords, our Divine Healer, our Master, to whom salvation belongs. Yes, Lord, come in like a flood.
come in and minister to us this morning. Be in our worship. Be in our hearts. Be in everything that we do and say. For you are our way maker. We thank you and we praise your name. Now and forever. Amen.

Lord Jesus, we come before you now, not with many words, but with a surrendered heart.

More of You. This is a music air from... Don Nguyen. As we prepare for Paul Wojie, we're stepping into our Creole segment this morning, and that's coming up in just a bit.

We worship you, Lord. We worship you. We praise your name. We give you thanks. You are magnificent. You are holy. You are great. You are great. Somebody just praise the Lord this morning. Worship you in this place, Lord. There's no God like you. No one can do the things that you do, oh Adonai. Magnificent God, healer, redeemer, savior. We praise your holy name now and always, Adonai. Father, we come before you this morning with our nation, St. Lucia. Lord, we present to you all the leaders in this land. We give to you, Father, our Governor General, His Excellency Sir Cyril Errol Charles. We give to you our Prime Minister, the Honorable Philip J. Pierre. We give to you, Lord, the Leader of the Opposition, the Honorable Alan Chasney. Abba Father, we give to you every single person you have called by name and given a position of leadership. We pray your anointing upon them this day. Father, we pray for our police officers, especially our young police officers. We ask for grace, strength, and mercy for them. We ask, Father, that you look upon them this morning and allow them to do their job just as you've called them to. We pray for their protection. Cover them with your precious blood. We ask, Father, that they do not use extreme force unless necessary. And we also pray that you, mighty God, remove them from every situation where extreme force may be needed. Let your Holy Spirit fill that space. We pray this morning for our nurses, doctors, and patients at our hospitals. Look upon them this morning. Touch them. Work with them. Be at their side. Minister to them. We pray this morning that you will continue to allow your presence to be felt in our young people as we reach out to them in prayer, Lord. We pray for all St. Lucians here and abroad. And we ask that you be Lord of their lives. Lord, we give to you the sick at home, the sick and shut-in, those at the Marian home, the Adeline and Francis home. We pray, Lord God, for all who are at our homes around the island, the elderly, the homes for the elderly. And we ask, Father, that as you look upon them, allow them to age peacefully, awaiting that day when you will call them home. We pray this morning for all who are sick at their homes. We ask, Father, that even in their beds, wherever they are, that they remember that you are God and that they look up to you always as you lead them, as you guide them, as you direct them. Father, look upon our children. Look upon our taxi drivers. Look upon our minibus drivers. Remain with them this morning. Our truck drivers. Our motorcyclists. We pray, Lord God, that your anointing flow upon this nation. As we reach out to St. Lucians who are in various countries around the world, Lord, touch them. Work with them. Minister to them. Use them. Feel them. Anoint them. Continue to be their Lord and their God. We ask all of this through Christ our Lord.

0: Okay, we have just about 10 minutes after the hour of 6 o'clock this morning, and we are getting right into our... Well, I want to play one song before we get into our meditation from our brother Hilary Bino. Let's listen to this one here. Very interesting, wonderful song.
1: Yeah. Somebody came in here carrying pain. But tonight, grace is about to meet you. If you know God's been keeping you,

0: And we have just about 15 minutes after the hour of 6 o'clock. This is where we get into what's going on. Well, no, that's going to happen after. What we're getting into is our meditation from our brother, Hilary Bino. Bro, over to you.
1: A blessed Sunday morning to you, my sisters and brothers. Welcome to our meditation for the week beginning Sunday, 14th June 2026, 11th Sunday in Ordinary Time. Our theme, pray therefore the Lord of the harvest to send out laborers into his harvest. Let us pray. Lord of the harvest, Father God, we pray that your kingdom come on earth. May our labor of love bear fruit that will be fit for your glorious and eternal kingdom. We praise you and adore you, merciful and loving Creator, and seek your forgiveness for our sins of thought, word, and deed. Give us the grace to be good examples to all who cross our path. Pour out your healing upon our world, most gracious God, and save your people from the evil elements that roam this world. Heal the sick, comfort the grieving, and strengthen their faith as they mourn the loss of loved ones. We make this prayer in the name of the Father, and of the Son, and of the Holy Spirit. Amen. Our reading is taken from Matthew chapter 9, verses 36 to chapter 10, verse 8. When he saw the crowds, he had compassion for them, because they were harassed and helpless, like sheep without a shepherd. Then he said to his disciples, "The harvest is plentiful, but the laborers are few. Pray, therefore, the Lord of the harvest to send out the laborers into his harvest." And he called to him his 12 disciples and gave them authority over unclean spirits, to cast them out and to heal every disease and every infirmity. The names of the 12 apostles are these: first, Simon, who is called Peter, and Andrew his brother, James the son of Zebedee, and John his brother, Philip and Bartholomew, Thomas and Matthew the tax collector, James the son of Alphaeus, and Thaddeus, Simon the Cananean, and Judas Iscariot, who betrayed him. These 12 Jesus sent out, charging them, "Go nowhere among the Gentiles, and enter no town of the Samaritans, but go rather to the lost sheep of the house of Israel, and preach as you go, saying, the kingdom of heaven is at hand. Heal the sick, raise the dead, cleanse lepers, cast out demons. You received without paying, give without pay." The Gospel of the Lord. Jesus laments over the situation with the children of Israel, the chosen. They seemed lost like sheep without a shepherd. Inherent in this, the Gospel of the Lord. Jesus laments over the situation with the children of Israel, the chosen. They see

0: disciples to pray, therefore, the Lord of the harvest to send out laborers into the harvest. Later in the reading, he sends his apostles to provide leadership to these sheep without a shepherd. But go rather to the lost sheep of the house of Israel and preach as you go, saying, the kingdom of heaven is at hand. Verses 6 and 7. The ascent with authority over unclean spirits, as well as the power to heal. With Paul's evangelization of the Gentiles, salvation was extended to all. We are therefore the new Israel, and as baptized Christians, Jesus' disciples. As a priestly people, we share in the priesthood of Christ, and are therefore expected to continue the work of evangelization in every situation that we find ourselves placed in. As church, we are called to provide leadership to the house of Israel, saying by the lives we lead that the kingdom of heaven is at hand. We can be assured that we will be given the tools to do so. Our personal action exercise, peace for the week. Beginning today, I will accept the responsibility that comes with my baptism. I will be more involved in my church, but more importantly, I will use every opportunity to evangelize, firstly, by the way I live my life, and secondly, by sharing the Word of God. Our thought for the week is taken from St. Francis Xavier Cabrini. I travel, work, suffer my weak health, meet with a thousand difficulties, but all these are nothing, for this world is so small. To me, space is an imperceptible object, and I am accustomed to dwell in eternity. Love and blessings, everyone. Do have a productive week.
1: 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We pray that you and your entire family have a productive week as well. Hey, let's get into what's going on.

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But first, let me just let you guys know that you could send in your information to us at gitwg.hotfm@gmail.com. That's our email address. Inside, get in touch with God, and we will definitely give your non-profit oriented information airplay. Father, we give you thanks and praise, and we ask that you continue to work with us, continue to minister to us, and continue to use us as we make ourselves available in your vineyard, planning and bringing into existence, into life, your activities designed at drawing souls closer to you. We pray, Lord, that these activities are done by your grace and through your divine intervention. Through Christ our Lord, we pray, now and always. Amen. And amen.

Going on this morning with the first notice here from the Good Shepherd Parish in Babono. They are presenting with us this morning. Let's see what's happening over there. Gentle reminder that adoration continues. I almost said adoration and praise. What's up with adoration and praise? Yay, guys, wake up. All right, adoration is on every Thursday. Every Thursday from 5:30 a.m. and it continues at from 5 to 7 p.m. All right, adoration available every Thursday, 5:30 a.m. and from 5 to 7 p.m. Young people, wake up. Youth the 2000 is coming this September. Are you guys ready? It's going to be a weekend packed with high energy praise, worship, and workshops built for young people. You hear that, eh? High energy praise and worship and workshops built just for you young people. Ready to join us? Or you want to learn more? Well, there'll be a QR code available at a church near you in the notices somewhere around. Look out for that. That's right, a Youth 2000 QR code available pretty soon where you can scan it and gear up for September. All participants of next weekend's liturgy, note that there will be a liturgical meeting on Monday, 15th of June at 6 p.m. Please take note. And it is soon Father's Day. Yep, Father's Day pretty soon. Please remember to bring something nicer for each of our Babonite fathers next Sunday.

And we move over to the cathedral. His Grace, the Archbishop Gabriel Malzay, has been appointed as Apostolic Administrator of the Diocese of St. George's in Grenada. Hey, Your Grace, all of us here inside, get in touch with God, all of our listeners around the island and the globe, and all St. Lucians who want to congratulate you. It's your new appointment, and we offer up all of the support that you can get, especially in prayers. So young people ages 16 and over are invited to discover synodality with the theme Walk Together, or Walking Together as the People of God, on July 6th to 8th. All right, listen, you need to remember those dates, July 6th to 8th, from 5:30 p.m. to 7:30 p.m. and it's happening at the St. Joseph's Convent. It's a very interesting opportunity for you to discover synodality under the theme Walking Together as the People of God. Synodality is all about a space where young people are heard, valued, and invited to help shape the church. Come share your thoughts and experiences, engage in meaningful discussion, deepen your understanding of the church's mission, connect with other young people. Catholics, all right, come in. Your voice matters. Join us as we walk together in faith, hope, and communion. Okay, so we've got a little bit more information here on Youth 2000. The Archdiocesan Youth Commission and the Catholic Charismatic Renewal will be hosting Youth 2000 from September 4 to the 6th. The core focus of Youth 2000, Mass, Eucharistic Adoration, Reconciliation, Scripture and Teaching, Devotion to Mary, Praise and Worship, and Fellowship. In my view, they should have praise and worship before Mass, and then praise and worship after Mass, and praise and worship between each of these things scheduled out there. Yeah, praise and worship. Listen, the young people love it, yeah? And there's nothing better that takes away the pain than praising God and worshiping Him, being in His midst, and just allowing the Holy Spirit to move through you inside worship, real worship. Yeah? So again, there'll be a QR code that you guys can scan and get more information. And the access to that QR code will be on the benches in the church. Couples for Christ, are you guys ready? The regional office of Couples for Christ is leading a renewal of the movement within the Archdiocese of Castries. Delegates will be visiting St. Lucia from July. Ah, nice. An online meeting is scheduled for Friday, June 12th. That was this Friday I just passed. Let me see. What happened? How did the meeting go? And that takes us to the end of what's going on inside the cathedral. Thank you guys so much. We have limited time here. Let's try to move quickly. Our Lady of the Rosary of Fatima Parish is up. June 19, people. June 19, healing service. Yes. Healing service is on June 19 at the Our Lady of the Rosary of Fatima Parish. Look, Larry. I can imagine our friends from Bexar joining us, because their priest will be the one conducting the healing service over there. That's right, I'm talking about Father Veno and his team.

just want to let you know that the healing service session will begin with the rosary at 5, and then it will be followed by the healing service at 5:30 in the evening. Facilitator, as I said, will be the Divine Grace Ministries Intercessory Prayer Group and Father Vinod.

So if you are seeking healing, spiritual renewal, strength in difficult times, or a deeper encounter with God, we encourage you to join us for this special evening of prayer and worship. It's happening June 18, not 19. 19 is the Friday. June 18, 2026. That's a Thursday. Thursday coming. Alright, so if you need to send your notices inside our parish bulletin at the Our Lady of Fatima Parish, Le Clery, you can do so every day until Thursday. Alright, make sure you do it by noon Thursday for the week leading to that Sunday, right? And you need to do so in person, or you could just send an email to olrfparish@gmail.com. And your notice, it should not exceed 40 words, all right? So if you have more than 40, sit down there and break it down again. Summarize, make it smaller. All right, let's get right into the rest of the notices. Chapel remains open every Thursday until, from 6 a.m. until 6 p.m. All are encouraged to come and pray for our country and for our families. Registration for baptism is done every first Monday of the month. And the Cardi residents, still no masses yet.

Okay, real quick before we get into our weather report this morning, a press release for the appointment of Archbishop Malzer as Apostolic Administrator for the Diocese of St. George's Greenhill. The Archdiocese of Castries announces that the Holy Father, Pope Leo the 14th, has accepted the resignation of Bishop Clyde Martin Harvey from the pastoral care of the Diocese of St. George's Grenada. A press release issued by the Diocese of St. George's on Tuesday stated that Archbishop Gabriel Malzer of Castries, St. Lucia, has been appointed Apostolic Administrator over the diocese until a new bishop is appointed. The Archdiocese asks the faithful to keep Bishop Harvey, Archbishop Malzer, and the people of the Diocese of St. George's in their prayers during this time of transition. Archbishop Malzer will be at the Marian Shrine, Battle Hill, Grenada, for the monthly devotion on Sunday, 14 June 2026 at 3 p.m. All right, guys, thank you so much for that press release dated June 9, 2026. And that takes us to the end of what's going on inside Get in Touch with God right here on The Supreme Sound. We move right into our weather report this morning. You keep it locked right here on The Supreme Sound as we get right into that. Saint Lucia weather. Good morning. This is where we take a look at our weather report as presented to us at 6 a.m. today, the 14th of June, by our forecaster, Glenn Antoine. Glenn is telling us that our present weather at GNR Airport is cloudy with light showers. At George F. L. Charles is cloudy with light showers, and I'm telling you, in Castries, we have rain already, yeah. Our present GNR Airport is, that's present temperature at GNR Airport is 26 Celsius or 79 degrees Fahrenheit, with relative humidity at GNR at 85%. Winds will be blowing from between the east. Well, it's blowing from the east, actually, at 26 miles per hour or 43 kilometers per hour. Our sunset today is at 28:07 this evening. Our sunrise tomorrow is at 25:06 in the morning. Our winds will be blowing from the east near... Always will be blowing from the east near 24 miles per hour or 39 kilometers per hour. Weather fair to occasionally cloudy and breezy with a few brief showers, mainly during the morning. Tides for Castries Harbour, low at 18 after 9 this morning and high at 9 after 4 this afternoon. Tides for V4B, low at 15:11 this morning and high at 16 after 5 this afternoon. Our seas locally rough with waves of 6 to 8 feet or 1.8 to 2.4 meters. Small craft operators and sea bathers, you guys should exercise caution due to locally rough seas and brisk winds. In the forecast for the Lesser Antilles, we're looking at fair to occasionally cloudy and breezy with a few showers. The tropical weather outlook. The Atlantic high pressure system will maintain moderate to brisk easterly winds and stable conditions over the region during the next 24 hours. A weak tropical wave will cause a cloudiness and showers mainly over the southern Windward Islands during the forecast period. Two tropical waves located over the central and far eastern tropical Atlantic are moving westward near 17 miles per hour or 28 kilometers per hour. Tropical cyclone formation is not expected over the tropical Atlantic during the next 7 days. And with that, we come to the end of our weather report as presented to us at 6 a.m. today, the 14th of June 2026, by our forecaster, Glenn Antoine. For more on the weather, you can check out the weather hotline. You can also contact the meteorological office on their website for more information.

That's right, it's raining, it's raining. All around me. Those of you walking, it's raining. You got to take time out to say good morning and extend a birthday greetings to loving son, Journey's Rudy Hippolyte, celebrating his birthday this week. It's coming from your mom and your four brothers.

One take time and say good morning to Mary Lockton this morning. Mary, how are you doing this morning? Blessings all over you this morning. Take this one from the top here. Actually, I want to take another one right here. Let's do this one. We're playing another one here for you, Mary. Enjoy this one.

We gotta take time out to say good morning to Mary Lockton. Wishing you all the best, Mary. Officer Troy Lockton, good morning. Blessings all over you this morning. God's blessings all over you. Do hope you have an enjoyable weekend. I hope you had an enjoyable weekend and you're enjoying today.

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Reggae gospel music at 7:30. Our prayer request segment begins this morning. In just a little while, we're going to get into some worship.

just about 3 minutes moving on to 8 o'clock this morning. It's a really sad morning for me. Not well this morning. But I thank you guys for your prayers throughout the time here, of course, and also for prayers in the background. Yeah, back up.

You've been listening to your very Sunday morning program, Get in Touch with God, a program aimed at enlightening morally and spiritually. We say a very special thank you to all of you being part of our program this morning. We say thank you to those of you who prayed for me right here throughout our program. Our backup team, thank you so much. Special thanks goes out to our friends from the Met Office, our weather report. We say thank you to our friends from the various churches that sent in the information inside what's going on. Our brother Hilary Vino for our meditation, thank you so much. Special thanks goes out to our sister Marina for Powell Bonji and all who prayed for me for the nation at 6. Thank you so much. Until we meet again for another Get in Touch with God from 5 until 8 a.m., I am Ben Yogi, just saying goodbye and God bless you all.

0: season 3. Fathers, get ready for some love. Daddy, daddy, daddy. Love is complicated.
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One night, I had a dream. I dreamed I was walking along the beach with the Lord, and across the sky flashed scenes from my life. For each scene, I noticed two sets of footprints in the sand. One set belonged to me, and the other to the Lord. When the last scene of my life flashed before us, I looked back at the footprints in the sand, and I noticed that many times along the path of life, there was only one set of footprints. I also noticed that it happened at the very lowest and saddest times in my life. This really bothered me, so I questioned the Lord about it.

Lord, you said that once I decided to follow you, you would walk with me all the way. But I've noticed that during the most troublesome times in my life, there's only one set of footprints. I don't understand why in times when I needed you most, you should leave me. And the Lord replied, my precious, precious child, I love you, and I would never, never leave you during your times of trial and suffering. When you saw only one set of footprints in the sand, it was then that I was carrying you.

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1: 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You see, we just never say anything. 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
2: yeah,
1: at
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1: A very special time. And I know this is a special time for you, mister. But why don't you sit down and have your drink? Oh, I know you didn't come in here for talking. You came here to think. But you picked a bad place, friend, because this is a place to forget. 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Oh, yes, I know her. She's the girl with the big smile. I see her in here a lot. She has lunch here, you know, and she wouldn't hurt you for the world. And that girl you're talking to over there can't replace her. No, not that kind of girl. So let's face it, mister. You are wrong.
3: Tonight the jukebox plays for me.
1: Yeah, I see a lot of guys like you. They come here all the time. And it seems like the real quiet ones always have something on their mind.
4: 96.1!
1: Some of them are running away. Like you. But running away from what?
4: 105.3!
1: I ask you, but not many know. For some are luscious, some are sots. But you've got good sense, mister. Why don't you go home? Oh, I know, I'm just a jukebox. But stop and think of all the people I've seen. I've seen a million broken hearts, and I've seen a million broken dreams. I've seen the happy people, but I've also seen the sad. And when all is said and done, I think you really should be glad. So take it from a guy that's seen a lot of slugs in life. You've got a real woman at home, mister. So why not go home?

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0: 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So, which is your matchday team? 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Did you know that while you're busy with your day, important news is breaking all around you? 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

Grapevine presents Fathers Are Special. 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This event features DJ Leroy, DJ Sunny, DJ Kasseri, for the first time, DJ Blacker, and the old school master, Andre Paul. Don't miss this special Father's Day event. Fathers Are Special.

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Sunday, June 21st, Father's Day. 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All fathers, roll out and come have a time of your life. 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Upstairs, the

0: 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What's the take on solar panels?
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0: St. Lucia. 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

0: St. Lucia. 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Now, here's another first. The Hot 7 Nightly News is now your first newscast for the evening in St. Lucia. 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

0: All the varsity there. 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Are you ready? One, get ready. 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

0: In St. Lucia, there is only one Supreme Sam, and this is it.
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2: 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So, download the app today. It's free. 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

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Take you up and fly you up, you end up in the Netherlands. No, he in the Netherlands, we're saying that he never had. He gave peace and it wetter than he ever had. He said, looking like a flash flood running with deep swells. Got him moving like the weatherman.

0: nastiness, overload. St. Lucia, get set for the turn up. And Sweetie Pie, 758 Promotions and Tropical Vibes Promotions presents Nastiness Overload. 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